0: I think it might be better if you dart around behind all the stuff.
1: That's pretty hard. There ain't that many holes, you know?
0: Well, I know, but that's how few there are. Try to get them up at the top. Think about it. Because that would be the hippest. Then you'd have
1: the screen is so high, you know?
0: It's... Hey, man, I know, but you'll just have to get stuff to happen down here in the middle somewhere.

0: just plain old cold water, watch out.
1: Really been taking my guitar keys too.
0: Save some of it for a second.
1: Oh yeah.
0: It was a neat hassle to get through. That's the stuff. She was under a go light for a week. Get some cake.
2: One more time.
3: Anybody?
2: One more time.
0: One more time? Are we spelled?
2: Number two?
3: What do you want to do?
4: I guarantee this way is the only way you'll get out of this day.

folks might remember our old drummer, Mickey Hyde, who was playing with us tonight. Fresh out of the mental institution and a brand new band. He still hasn't controlled the wages before.

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And she knew she had to see that look on a child of her own.

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0: top. 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We was all born in the jungle, but let's see who survived. Yeah, we all from the jungle, but everybody ain't gonna make it to the end. This shit ain't for the weak, it ain't for the faint of heart. 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Tell my ops to drop a kite after we send them above. I took defeat in the matter that a general does. 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I know niggas richer than rappers, never been in a club.
1: That's fact.
0: Niggas been dropping salt, but I'ma kill them with love. 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
1: Ne

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0: but now she got options. 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
0: Hey, Perky, do my

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0: What's Haddenin' von Reezy. Producer sind DLS und Drama Kid. Letztes Jahr kam es raus, zu finden auf der EP Nur damit du's weißt 2. Nächste Nummer aus diesem Jahr. Album heißt The Landlord. Jim Jones mit Waiting for Response.
1: She niggas waiting for a response.
2: Hey, yo, Pimp, what you cooking up?
1: Shit, niggas talking crazy, I ain't surprised a bit.
3: Not at all.
1: I'm really trying to see how far these lies can
3: see
1: get.
3: You
1: talking beef, or y'all just trying to order fries and shit?
3: What's your law?
1: Cause we could get the Big Mac and supersize the shit.
3: Number three.
1: Nigga in the streets, I'm like the Holy Grail.
3: Facts.
1: Niggas know they ain't gonna never see my soul for sale.
3: Never.
1: I will never take a peek.

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What we do, I tell him start throwing bullets like a sense for Boomer. 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
1: Next on the list.

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Sleeping at the spot and shit was going missing. I was on the perks and then I started sipping. Bro was in the back, he jumping, I was

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I was on my own when I ain't have a dollar. Sleeping at the spot and shit was going missing. I was on the pricks and then I started sipping. Bro was in the back, he jumping. I was

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I was selling shows out in the city, there was serving plates. I was in that 7 year busy, five squirt chicks. I was selling flickers, dropping chips to the murder rate. Bagging up that fatty, need a match, you might regurgitate. Niggas back in the days, I played

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Those were the good days, always been a man, yeah, I was living off a hood vein. Sex Street Park shooting, thanks, you know the hood games. Niggas started dying, that was a village when a hood changed.

Running up at the cribs and pulling blickies on the residence. Had a shootout on the cut block, praying we ain't leaving no evidence. Another shootout in the valley, that was our way of sending messages. Remember sitting up solitary, counting down the days. One no flights in that cell, and they wouldn't even let you bathe. And ain't no contact with your family, it's like you're living in a cave. On that floor was doing push-ups,

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0: Y'all know what?

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On November 15, 1864, General Sherman cut out the back of Atlanta with 68,000 hard-worn Yankees. He drove them down through Georgia to the sea. With hate in their hearts, they moved in a line, cutting a scar through God's blessed country, 50 miles wide, burning, looting, gutting our land like vultures. 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
1: He's a good boy, Lord. Bear in mind he's been a fighting man.
0: And you can see it in his eyes, Lord. It's just a matter of time before he does what he can.
1: You can see it in his eyes. Just a matter of time before he does what he can.
0: Oh, help him, Jesus. Help him, Jesus.

Coleman Younger. And this is the story of how the terrible James Younger gang got started. You know, when Jesse told Frank and me that we ought to go rob a bank, we said, Jesse, ain't nobody ever robbed no bank. Jesse looked at me and said, well, hell, Cole. Carts didn't even have wheels, so somebody thought of it. I said, yeah, you're right.